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It's Coast 103.5. 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

Hi, it's Ellen. Tomorrow morning, we're kicking off a Thursday ticket takeover with Journey. 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Plus, we got your cash on Coast and double the Disneyland 4 packs. Let's make some magic here, Coast 103.5. I let it fall.

0: Adele on Coast 103.5, the best mix of the 80s, 90s, and today. And hi there, my name is Sandy Steck. One day closer to the weekend. They say tomorrow through Tuesday going to be the busiest days on the road, but if you're a local in Los Angeles, it's really never not busy. I think Sunday mornings between like 6 and 8 a.m., that's where we really shine. That's where we can breathe a little bit on the road. But something cool that we've never done, very excited about this. On Friday, we are kicking off a Yacht Rock holiday weekend on Coast 103.5. This is all the songs we love that we would listen to if we were just on a boat cruising along. And we are so excited about this because, one, it's just something fun and different, but also we, for the very first time ever, are going on a Yacht Rock cruise. It is going to be a brunch cruise, and we're going to take you with us. So starting Friday at 3 o'clock, that's when the weekend kicks off, but we're going to have giveaways all weekend. I think Friday at 5 o'clock is when the very first one happens, with me very excited about that. But Saturday, Sunday, Monday, it's going to be happening as well. Thanks to City Cruises, Brunch, Dinner, and Harbor Views. City Cruises, Newport Beach, book now. We are very excited for that. So yeah, it will be a Yacht Rock weekend. I know we're all kind of in that zone of getting away, or at least mentally checking out a little bit. It's Coast 103.5. We'll be right back.
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0: of the 80s, 90s, and today, my name is Sandy Steck. Closer to Friday, that is what I would like to call this moment right now, which means tomorrow is a Thursday ticket takeover. We're giving you Journey tickets all day long. By the way, do you have a favorite Journey song? Mine is Open Arms. I know most people, you know, Don't Stop Believin', obviously, like one of the biggest hits of all time, but that was like my song growing up. That, and I love Faithfully too, but so many good ones. And they've got two shows, September 12th. 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I'm not sure if I'm allowed to tell you when I'm giving them away, but I will anyways in the 3 p.m. and 5 p.m. hours. Okay. Closer to the top of the hour. All right. It's Coast 103.5. We'll be right back.
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Kiss 103.5. Not sure if you're brave enough to be in Vegas this weekend, because you know how crowded it's going to be. But no doubt performing at the Sphere tomorrow night, Saturday, and Sunday.

0: Coast 103.5, the best mix of the 80s, 90s, and today. And hello there, I'm Sandy Steck. What are you doing this weekend? I just saw on TV they were talking about how it's going to be another record-breaking travel weekend. And at least 45 million people driving at least 50 miles or more on a road trip this weekend. By the way, if you are on the road, remember, you can take us with you wherever you're at. There's the iHeartRadio app. It's totally free to stream us. And for the first time ever, for the holiday weekend, we are doing a Yacht Rock holiday weekend. So we're going to be playing Yacht Rock songs on Coast. I'm so excited. We're all so excited about this, by the way. Christopher Cross sailing? Come on. Very excited about that. That kicks off Friday at 3 o'clock. It will go all the way through Monday. And we also have just announced our very first ever Yacht Rock cruise. It's going to be a brunch cruise, and all weekend long, again, starting Friday, we're going to get you into the cruise. We're going to be on the cruise with you and just having some fun. Thank you to City Cruises. And by the way, it's a brunch cruise. So like, hello, perfect. Cannot wait for this. So that will be happening all weekend long on Coast 103.5.
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0: It's a little after 7 o'clock. Good evening, Southern California. You found Delilah's Love Songs on the Coast, right here on Coast 103.5. Our phone lines are open, 1-800-929-KOST. Let's head to the phone lines and talk to our first caller on hold. Good evening. Welcome to the Delilah Show. Welcome to Love Songs on the Coast. Who is this?
1: Hi, Delilah. My name is Diana.
0: Hi, Diana. Welcome aboard, my friend. What can I do on this spring night to bring a little levity, new life into your heart?
1: Yes, ma'am. So I was hoping you would play a song for someone who's on my heart this evening. He is an over-the-road truck driver. His name is Carl, and he is on his way home, but he listens to you every night. I'm at home listening, too. I just wanted to let him know that he's missed, and I can't wait for him to come home.
0: So, Carl boyfriend, Carl fiance, Carl hubby, like, what is Carl?
1: Carl is just a guy that it didn't work out at the time. It was the right person at the wrong time, but I'm hoping that in time we'll get back together. Super close friends, though.
0: Right person, wrong time. Are you both free now?
1: We are.
0: Let's see what I can do to encourage Carl to take a second look at the timeline.
1: I so appreciate it. And thank you so much for everything you do.
0: You have a great night.

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High Talent, tomorrow morning we're kicking off a Thursday ticket takeover with Journey. 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Plus, we got your cash on Coast and double the Disneyland 4 packs. 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

Welcome aboard Pasadena, Glendale, and everyone right here in Burbank, where our studios are. You found Delilah on Coast 103.5. Welcome to your Wednesday night. Happy birthday to Sakani. Today is the birthday of my granddaughter that I've been raising.

playing your request and your dedications and sharing stories from the heart. I got this story from Raymond, who says, "Dear Delilah, I went through a painful divorce and eventually met a wonderful woman named Karen. She was the most beautiful, giving, and caring woman ever. We were always talking and laughing." Okay, I did most of the talking. "We were discussing getting married, but I pushed her away. I felt guilty about moving on. I love this girl so much, but then she asked for her space and she feels that I have hurt her and she thinks I'll do it again. I've asked her to forgive me and give me one more chance to prove that I am the man for her, that I will care for her. If she's sick, I'll make her smile. When she's sad, I'll hug her just because. I don't know what song."

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1: Hi, is this Philip?
2: Yes, it is.
1: Philip, welcome. What can I do for you?
2: Yes, ma'am. I want to know if I could have you dedicate a song to my wife and my kids.
1: What's your wife's name?
2: My wife's name is Robin.
1: And your children?
2: And it's Jimmy, Timmy, and David.
1: And what do you want to tell them?
2: I don't get to spend enough time at home. I work several different places and different part-time jobs, and I just want to tell them how much I love them, I miss them, and I wish I could spend more time with them.
1: So you're gone out of economic necessity, not because you're a workaholic?
2: No, it's we need the extra money, and
1: there is no such thing as extra money, but you need the money.
2: Enough to survive.
1: So you're working hard so that you can provide for your family, but you wish you could be there with them.
2: Yes.

0: It's Coast 103.5, you found Delilah, with Love Songs on the Coast. Come on in, come on in. Today is Wednesday, the 20th of May. If you were listening a minute ago, I mentioned it is my granddaughter Sakani's birthday. I got to be present when Sakani was born. I got to catch her when she was born, and her other granny, her biological grandma, I am her adopted grandma. We got to cut the cord together, and I got to hold her first for a long time. And when I looked in her eyes, I felt an overwhelming, beautiful connection, a love that transcends anything you can explain. She is the sweetest little thing. And today she turned, I shouldn't say little because she is a tall girl. She's turned 7 today, but she's already wearing 10, 12 clothes. She's going to be a tall girl like her grandma, like her bio mom. And I could not be more proud of her. I hope that there is somebody in your life who is as sweet as this granddaughter. I've got a lot of sweet granddaughters. Oh, man, do I have some sweet granddaughters. And she is one of the sweetest flowers in the bouquet of my life. Thank you for sharing this night with me. 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

0: What can I do for you, Billy?
1: Well, I just like everybody out there to know there's a girl in my life. Her name is Priscilla, and she means the world to me.
0: Billy. How old are you?
1: Getting ready to turn 15.
0: And you're in love?
1: Yes.
0: With Priscilla?
1: Yes.
0: Are you able to do your homework and still stay in love with this girl, or are you all mushy inside and you can't concentrate?
1: Well, that's iffy sometimes.
0: I bet your folks would prefer that you love Priscilla a little less and you work on your homework a little bit more.
1: I still make my A's.
0: Oh, okay. Well, then let me hush up. So tell me why this girl has captured your heart, sir.
1: She's perfect in every single way, shape and form. We've been friends for the longest time, and some point along that road, I noticed that I fell in love with her, and there's nothing about her I would change. She's perfect to me.
0: So, how serious is this commitment?
1: Very serious.
0: Really?
1: Yes.
0: Like, how serious, really serious?
1: Like, if I could, I would spend the rest of my life with her.
0: Do you like her more than you like your Xbox?
1: Yes, ma'am.
0: Do you like her more than you like hanging out with the guys and watching football games?
1: Yes, ma'am.
0: Wow. A young romantic. I will play that song for you, too. Good luck. I hope you call me back in 10 years and tell me that you got the chance to ask her to spend her life with you.
1: Well, thank you very much.

1-800-929-KOST. That's the number to call tonight, Southland, right here on Coast 103.5. I received this letter from Haley, who says, I'm hoping you can find a song for a very special person in my life. We'll be celebrating our three-month anniversary this Saturday. He's been my best friend for 3 years. During those 3 years of friendship, I knew he was different from everyone else. I just wasn't sure what that different meant. I was going through a really tough time earlier this year, and he was there for me every step of the way. The way he cared and supported me really touched my heart. He finally admitted that the past 3 years he has been in love with me. The day he admitted that started our lives together, and we've been inseparable ever since. We've had a lot of people against our relationship. They think we don't know what we're doing or that we're rushing things. When we're together, everything is perfect. Well, I know nothing is perfect, but I do know we were meant for each other. We've both been alone most of our lives and kind of had given up on love. Please help us find a song to dance on this anniversary. Thanks so much from a young girl named Haley.

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It's Coast 103.5. You found Delilah. Good evening. Hello to my friends tuned in tonight in Simi on the edge of Ventura County there. Special hello to Kathy, a loyal listener of ours up in Simi. Hi, Kathy. Thank you for letting me be your companion on the radio every night. I appreciate you. This is Love Songs on the Coast, smoothing off the rough edges of your Wednesday night, helping you to relax and unwind after a busy, busy day. If you are distressed, distraught, discombobulated today because somebody said something unkind, somebody was rude, somebody dismissed you, insulted you, hurt you deeply, don't listen to them. I hope you know that you are precious. You are precious. There is no one in the world quite like you. Never has been, never will be. And you deserve to be treated like the masterpiece that you are, like the original work of art that you are. If you need a pick-me-up song, I'm here for you all night long. I'll find a song to lift your spirits, and I will remind you over and over again not to give other people the power to steal your joy or to erase your truth. Your truth is written by the Almighty. No one has the right to try to erase that and rewrite their own version.

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1: Come home to Delilah.
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3: I've been listening to your program for a couple weeks now, and I really love you, okay? And I have been in an affair with my girlfriend for 8 years,

0: and I love her, and I will love her till the day I die. Even though things have kind of go sour, I think, because I've asked her to marry me hundreds of times, and I've been told by friends that you know, you got to break this off because, you know, it's going nowhere. And they told me that I told them I just don't know how I can do that, or, you know, what can I do?
1: So you're married or she's married?
0: No, neither one of us.
1: Well, then
0: we've just been lovers for 8 years.
1: So why don't you marry her?
0: Well, because we come from different situations, okay? And I, since she's not going to marry me, I know I got to get out of the situation, but I just don't know how to end it.
1: So you're not content just, you know, snuggling and loving on her. You want to wake up next to her.
0: No, ma'am. I'm almost 75 years old.
1: How old is she?
0: 47.
1: Woo! You got you a sweet young thing.
0: Well, I don't know about the sweet. But unfortunately, I love her. So, but I know I can't do this no more. But I got to figure out how to end this. So if you would play it, I'd appreciate it.
1: I will play that. In fact, I will sing it along with you.
0: Okay, man. Thank you.
1: Bye-bye.

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1: Sandy, this is Delilah. What can I do for you?
2: Hi, Delilah. I wanted to dedicate a song to my husband tonight. His name is Scott, and I wanted to say thank you to him. I don't tell him thank you enough, but last week, specifically, he did something for me that I really appreciate, and we were going to have some guests over to our house, and the day before, I had to work, and he was off work, and he cooked and cleaned and just made everything really nice for the people that we had over, and he does things like this all the time, and I just wanted to tell him thank you and that I love him very much.
1: So what did he fix for dinner?
2: Oh, we had hoagies and baked beans and potato salad, and he made a chocolate cake that was out of this world.
1: Wait, back up. You had baked beans from a can or baked beans that he made where, you know, you put the brown sugar and everything in?
2: Baked beans that he made.
1: Wow.
2: I just am very
1: grateful. He made a chocolate cake?
2: Yes, he did, and it was from scratch.
1: I'm proud of this man. Let me find a song for you, Sandy.
2: Okay, thank you very much.

0: Welcome aboard, Southland. You found Delilah. This is Love Songs on the Coast. And it's time for our first Delilah Dilemma of the evening. 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Tonight's Delilah's Dilemma is from a very busy woman, a mom of six, who is waiting and waiting. She says, I am the mother of six children, five boys, one girl. My oldest is 12. My youngest are twins that are two. I also work full time. God bless you. I have been with my boyfriend, _boyfriend, Paul, for 10 and a half years now. He took on the responsibility for my two oldest boys. We love each other more than words can say. I've been engaged now for 9 years. And I'm always being told we would be married if only we had the money. We do have a great family. I ended up losing my job to a budget cut 4 years ago. I started working a year later. Paul was laid off 3 years ago. Now we just can't seem to ever catch up. I still complain about not being able to have my wedding. I would like to know if I'm being selfish or should he have a job and savings by now. He seems to have time to hang out with the boys, but no time to look for a job. I know with everything going on with the economy, it's just tough right now. Can you help us out? From Patricia. Patricia, I will have my words of wisdom to you coming up next. 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

Tonight's Delilah's Dilemma is from Patricia, mother of six, been engaged for 9 years and still not married because they don't have money for a wedding. Patricia, weddings don't cost nearly as much as children. And if you've been able to provide for six kids, my goodness, children are a whole lot more expensive than a wedding. It seems to me like your problem is you don't feel like your fiance is being an equal partner. It seems like you might feel some resentment about the fact that he has time to hang out and play with boys, but no time to look for the job. And it's good that he's hanging out with the boys and playing with his children, but he does need to look for a job. The economy is tough, but it's not going to get any better anytime soon. So that's not an excuse. When somebody is unemployed, Patricia, or anybody listening to this, they need to be spending as many hours in a day looking for a job as they would be if they were working. That's just a side note. Patricia, you need to talk to your fiance and say, I don't care if we only have 10 people at the wedding. I don't care if I have a $1,000 dress or a $50 dress that I find at Goodwill. I want to be your wife. I want to have the official title of husband, wife. Please, can we get married? And then when you're back on your feet, plan the big party. But right now, it sounds to me like you just want to know that he's in this forever. That's what I would have to say. Good luck. God bless you.

0: 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Our phone lines are open, 1-800-929-KOST. 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
1: Eric, hi, this is Delilah. What can I do for you tonight?
2: Oh, I just wanted to have a song played for my family.
1: All right, tell me about your family and what you would like to tell them over the airwaves.
2: My wife's name is Jeanette, and I've been away from home for the past about 5 days, six days it was, on business, and got back late last night and just kind of out and about again tonight, and just wanted to let her know that even though there are times I'm away, I don't want to be. And
1: so you're out and about on business again tonight?
2: No, tonight I'm out running errands. So
1: getting caught up on everything you missed while you were away on business.
2: Oh, yeah. Yeah, lots of stuff.
1: Meanwhile, she's like, I just want you to come and snuggle.
2: Yeah, that's where I'm headed after I get done running my errands.
1: Well, it's good that you were able to make it through, because seeing Eric now, what you can do is you can call home. You can say, honey, turn on the radio. Make sure you're listening to Delilah.
2: Yeah.
1: She'll hear you talking about how much you want to see her and be with her. And when you get home, there might even be some candles lit.
2: Ooh, that sounds good.
1: See what I'm saying here?
2: I get you the drift there.
1: All right, you get home. Forget the errands. Go home.
2: All right.

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Tomorrow morning, we're kicking off a Thursday ticket takeover with Journey. Tickets to see them on their tour. Plus, we got your cash on Coast and double the Disneyland 4 packs. 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

0: Good evening, Southern California. You found Delilah right here on Coast 103.5 with Love Songs on the Coast. I know you had a busy, busy, busy day today. I hit the floor running at 6 o'clock this morning and I haven't slowed down until now. Now that I'm in the studio and the door is closed and the lights are down and I've got time to breathe and just be all day long. I'm going, going, going because the kids have so much going on and I can't slow down. They've got doctor's appointments, dentist appointments, counseling appointments. They've got school. They've got end of the year school activities and dinners and student body elections and so much going on. And now I'm here with you and the house is quiet. I hope your heart is quiet. 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

0: Don, thank you for calling. What can I do for you tonight on the Delilah Show?
1: Hi, Delilah. I'm finally glad I got to talk to you. I feel like I've known you for 40 years.
0: I've been here 51.
1: That's awesome. I just have to tell you, and I didn't want to take up a lot of time, but I've been listening to you that long, and tonight I come home and sat on the front porch or the patio, either one, and I'm feeling a little lonely, so I thought, I'm going to see if Delilah's out there. So you didn't even know you were my girlfriend for years. But the reason...
0: But I was always there, huh? I always showed up every night.
1: But the reason I'm calling is, if you could play something for my wife, I lost her this year, and it's been a bad year, real bad. But I got to tell you, the worst part about losing her is coming home at night and opening the front door, and there's nobody on the other side of the door. But you know who's always there for me? Delilah.
0: I was going to say God, because God will be there too, but it's hard to hear him sometimes.
1: I can finally understand now what depression and anxiety is and be sympathetic to other people, for I kind of neglected to pay attention to what they were saying. But it's been horrible, and I thank God for you and what you do. You have your own mission, and you don't know how much it's doing for people. We love you.
0: So tell me about your bride.
1: She was a labor and delivery nurse, and I worked for the airline, so we were able to change our residences around the country when we had to, just to keep the jobs. But she brought more kids into the world than some of these doctors, because the doctors usually don't get there on time. So, but I miss her an awful lot. If you could just play something for her, I'd appreciate it.
0: And Don, what's

0: your wife's name?
1: Her name is Rochelle, like Michelle with an R.
0: I will pray that God will ease the pain and give you just a little glimpse into heaven to give you that hope to hang on to.
1: Thank you for your love and your caring.
0: God bless you.
1: I love you. Thank you.

0: 1-800-929-KOST. That's the number to call tonight, Southland, right here on Coast 103.5. Hi, you've called the Delilah Show. Who is this?
1: This is Saul.
0: Welcome to the Delilah Show. What can I do for you?
1: Well, I am currently in the car with my girlfriend, driving her home. We just had a nice long trip down in Mexico, and she actually became my girlfriend down in Mexico. We've been seeing each other for about a month, and so she finally said yes to me on a hot air balloon ride down in Mexico, and I was wondering if you could pick a song for us.
0: So this is a new love, a new thing, a new pitter-pat in your heart, a new I can't stop thinking about her.
1: Yes, ma'am. Well, actually, we've been friends for about 5 years, and, you know, I fell in love with her about 2 years ago, and now we're finally together, so.
0: And you are one very happy young man.
1: Oh, yes, ma'am, I am.
0: And do you think this might be the one?
1: I really do think this is the one, yes, ma'am.
0: Can I tell you that in all the years I've been doing this show, and I've been doing this show a lot longer than you've even been alive, when I hear the kind of love and commitment in a voice that I hear in yours, I can almost guarantee you that you'll be calling me back in a few months telling me that you guys want to be together forever.
1: Thank you.
0: I mean, I have heard this note in a young man's voice many, many times, and it's a beautiful thing to hear.
1: Thank you. Well, I mean, it's true. I love her with everything I have.
0: And what song would you like to hear?
1: Could you pick a song for us, please?
0: I will do that. I'll find a great song, and you have a great rest of your drive. Be safe.
1: Thank you, ma'am.

0: Come on in, Southern California. This is Coast 103.5. You found Delilah with Love Songs on the Coast, a scary time continuing in Simi Valley at the edge of Ventura County with the outbreak of a brush fire that's been called the Sandy Fire. Shifting winds from time to time, the winds are moving east. Every time that happens, officials are very concerned about the east side of the fire and movement towards Box Canyon, Bell Canyon, and residencies east, with evacuation orders pushing east and northeast too. Upwards of 44,000 resident evacuation orders were made. Those are a total of either warnings that were issued or direct orders to leave. And schools are closed. On top of that, concerns all around with this fire being too close for comfort. To the closed down Santa Susana Field Laboratory, a facility that's been closed and attempted to be cleaned for years now, but to no real avail. So any time a fire is in the area, concerns go up, and we will certainly be keeping an eye on all of that locally here. Right now, upwards of 1,600 acres burned so far by the Sandy Fire. Crews working tirelessly in Simi to keep the fires from advancing towards the homes. I believe three helicopters are working from above to keep the flames and embers contained as best they can. God bless you all. All of the over 900 firefighters and crew members who are doing all that they can do to keep us safe in this dangerous time. We are hopeful that there will be more and more containment of this as the hours progress. I will certainly keep you up to date here on Coast 103.5. If there are any new developments on this, producer David is on it. He's with us in the studios here in Burbank. We have so much information coming in all the time, so we will keep an eye on all of that for you, especially you there, Kathy, over in Simi. We see you. We love you. Please know that we are keeping you and everyone in that area of Ventura County in our prayers tonight. And just asking God to stop the fires, stop the spread of the fires, and bring about total containment. We will be back, sweet Southern California. 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
2: I received this letter from Sheila, who writes, "Dear Delilah, I listen to you every night, night after night, and I remember a story you shared a long time ago about a girl who told you that her fiancé had built her a house and gave her a wonderful engagement ring. As I listened to that story on your show, I cried. I wondered, why hasn't this ever happened to me? Well, I decided to be bold. I took a risk, and I went out on a blind date. We fell in love with each other that very night on the dance floor. Now I'm planning my own wedding. Miracles do happen. Many nights I'd prayed and asked God, please send me someone who will be really true to me, who will treat me great and share unconditional love. Guess what? God answered that prayer. Thank you, Delilah, for listening to our heartfelt, sappy love stories. From a young bride-to-be in love named Sheila."

0: 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Hi, good evening. Thank you for calling The Delilah Show. Who is this?
1: This is Mike.
0: Hi, Mike. What can I do for you this evening?
1: Well, I just want to make a request for a very special person, actually.
0: And who is this very special person?
1: Her name is Nicole.
0: Nicole. And what is Nicole in Mike's heart?
1: Well, she's been a very special person in my heart for the past 8 years or so.
0: Are we talking girlfriend? Are we talking fiance? Are we talking buddy friend? What's her role?
1: Well, she's been just a really good friend to me.
0: So a buddy friend?
1: Yeah, just a buddy friend.
0: Nothing more?
1: No, not really.
0: And do you have a crush on her?
1: Yeah, I always had a crush on her for 8 years.
0: And have you told her this?
1: Yeah, she knows about it.
0: So you've let her know, but she doesn't feel the same way?
1: No, not really.
0: Okay. So, in other words, you've got it bad for her, but it's not a two-way street.
1: Exactly.
0: I hate it when that happens.
1: I do, too.
0: But you're content to just be friends and cherish your friendship.
1: Yeah.
0: Even though you really want to kiss her.
1: Beyond it.
0: Yeah. Okay, I understand. I'll find a good song for you, sir.
1: Okay, thank you, madam.
0: You have a great night.
1: You too, ma'am.

0: Good evening, Southern California. You found Delilah right here on Coast 103.5 with Love Songs on the Coast. Do you feel like the world has just been crushing you today? Not that you've been crushing it, that it's been crushing you. It's so loud, so angry, so hurried, so sad. So much sad news, like gut-wrenching, make you wanna just curl up under the covers and cry when you dig too deep and you see what's really going on. I don't want the show to be a part of that. I don't ever want you to tune in and feel alienated or angry or less than respected. I want you to know that I honor you. The fact that you are created in the image of the Almighty means I respect you. I don't care how you vote. I don't care what you look like. This is a safe place every night to come and celebrate love, celebrate families, celebrate falling in love, to honor grief, to cry, to help each other out, to share information so that you might have a brighter tomorrow. So come on in, come home. Come in and make yourself at home, and I will be here to share the night with you. 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

0: figure out I should have stayed with them. 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
1: Thank you so much, Dilette.

0: 1-800-929-KOST. That's the number to call tonight, Southland, right here on Coast 103.5. Dennis, this is Delilah. What can I do for you?
1: I would like to dedicate a song to my wife, Jerry. She has Alzheimer's, and I'd like to tell my story.
0: Dennis, how old are you?
1: We are 62.
0: I was going to say, you sound very young, so she has early onset Alzheimer's.
1: Yes, 58 is when she was diagnosed.
0: Oh.
1: We've been married 41 years, and we met when we were 15 in high school. And been dating ever since, and I fell in love in geometry class with a ponytail.
0: So the ponytail was sitting in front of you?
1: Ponytail was sitting beside me, and I just kept watching that ponytail. And
0: sashaying back and forth while she swiveled her cute little head?
1: Yes, yes, and she got it cut off on our first date.
0: And did you say, wait a second, I fell in love with that ponytail?
1: Yes, I did. I did do that, yes, ma'am. And
0: did she grow it back long for you?
1: But you know what? There was something deeper than the ponytail.
0: Obviously.
1: Obviously, yes, yes. We stayed home with her for 4 years. And then she got to the point where I just couldn't do with her. So I had to put her in assisted living, which was a good move. Although I'm here all the time. I believe in the vows we took, for better or for worse. And I know that my wife would do the same thing for me.
2: They say the holy water's watered down, and this town's lost.

0: Welcome aboard, South Man. You found Delilah. This is Love Songs on the Coast. And now it is time for our second Delilah Dilemma feature of the evening, our late night dilemma. 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Tonight's Delilah's Dilemma is from Rachel, who says, I'm 16 years old and I've always had a good relationship with my family. A year ago, my aunt and uncle separated after being married for 20 years, and it's been so hard to face the fact that they're no longer together. To make matters worse, my aunt no longer lets us visit or spend time with my uncle. My uncle's been a part of my life all my life, birthdays, holidays, Super Bowl, sporting events, choir programs, he's always there. We've always been supportive of my aunt, and I find it so unfair that she won't tolerate us even being friends. I don't understand why she's making this a choice between him or her. And now, my aunt won't even talk to me. I have nothing to do with their divorce. I feel like I've lost both my uncle and my aunt. Please give me advice on how to mend our relationship. Rachel, I will have my words for you coming up in a moment.
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Tonight's Delilah's Dilemma is from a 16-year-old whose aunt and uncle have divorced after a 20-year marriage, and her aunt has forbidden her to have any contact with her uncle, and it's caused division. And Rachel, here's what I'm going to say to you. I don't have the facts. I don't know why they divorced. So it's either one of two things. Either A, your uncle has done something heinous. Your uncle has done something despicable. And your aunt fears for your safety, and she wants to protect you. That could be a possibility. She could see something in your uncle that you don't know, and she doesn't want to tell you, but it's something that would be an endangerment to you. That's option number A, and if I were you, I would ask her that. Or it's option number B, which is your aunt is insecure and controlling and wants to control your relationships. If it is option number A, you need to ask her and ask her to be honest with you to the best of her ability if there is something dangerous about this man. If that's not the case, then there is nothing you can do to mend the relationship because you're not the one who broke it. You cannot mend a relationship with somebody who is being controlling. So hopefully she will tell you if there is something scary about the situation, and you'll be able to understand why she's protecting you. Or she'll step back and realize it's foolish to try to control a relationship when he's been a part of your life and your heart your whole life. But there's nothing you can do, honey, to fix that. You might learn the serenity prayer. God, grant me the serenity to accept the things you cannot change, the courage to change the things you can, and the wisdom to know the difference.

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0: It's Coast 103.5, you found Delilah, with Love Songs on the Coast. I got the sweetest compliment from Kind Heart on TikTok, KindHeart01. She said, I just wanted to take a quiet moment to thank you for something that is very hard to put into words. And then she put it into words, the sweetest compliment, the kindest thing. And Vicky, I don't know if you're listening, but if you are, please know that your words touch my heart. I love sharing this night with you. I love that I get to be a part of your families, a part of your road trips, part of your holidays, especially at Christmas time, a part of your memories. I love it when you call and you say, my grandma used to listen to your show, and now I listen with my kids. I love that I get a little part of the fiber, being the fiber and the weaving, the tapestry of your life. I don't want to be a big part. I don't want to be, you know, front and center. I love that woven throughout your life, there is this thread of music, of stories, of acceptance, of celebrating, of love. So Vicky, thank you. We'll be back. 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
0: Come home to Delilah. Hi, you've called Delilah. Who's this?
19: Hi, Delilah. This is Jenna. How are you?
0: Jenna, I'm wonderful. How are you?
19: Good. This is so awesome. I've been listening to you since I was in high school.
0: And how old are you now?
19: I am 29.
0: So we've been out of school for a few years and we're still here together.
19: We are. I'm so lucky and blessed.
0: And you're not quite as giggly as you were in high school, probably.
19: No, I'm not.
0: And when you used to listen to my show, you would think, oh, that song reminds me of so-and-so and so-and-so and so-and-so. And every week it would change, huh?
19: It would.
0: So now who are you thinking of?
19: Nobody. I have nobody. I've done everything to find somebody, but I haven't found the right one yet.
0: Maybe you need to stop looking.
19: I will.
0: Maybe you need to just wait on God to bring the right one along.
19: That is very, very true.
0: How about I find a song just to help you celebrate how wonderful you are?
19: Thank you. Thank you so much. It's an honor.
0: All right. Thank you for listening all these years.
19: No problem. I'll keep on listening.

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1: I'd like to dedicate a song to a new lady that I've met. Things are looking exceptionally well and going good, and I'd like to dedicate a song to her.
0: So you have a crush on someone?
1: Oh, well, more than a crush.
0: Really? And when did you meet her? What's her name?
1: Her name is Eva.
0: And how long has it been?
1: About a month now.
0: Oh, and you are already in love after a month?
1: Yes.
0: You've been bit by the love bug.
1: Yes, ma'am.
0: Oh, man, you got a bad.
1: Yes, I do.
0: And are you missing a lot of sleep at night for thinking about her?
1: Yes, very much.
0: Can't wait to see her?
1: Check
0: your messages 20 times a day, hoping she will have called?
1: Oh, yeah. We call each other, text each other all the time. Just can't get enough when I'm away.
0: And is she equally smitten?
1: I believe she is.
0: All right. Let me find a great song for you and this lady. I hope it turns into something more.
1: Thank you much.

0: Hello, L.A. This is Delilah's Love Songs at Night, right here on Coast 103.5. I know it's late. I know you're tired. You've been running here, running there. You've got a senior graduating this week or next. My goddaughter, Nina, is already home from college for the summer. You've got kids coming home, bringing their laundry and all their bad habits that they've established while they've been away the last 9 months. Not Nina. She has no bad habits. She is such a good kid. She is becoming a doctor. She is in an accelerated program. She graduated very young, and she's already working her way through her program to become a doctor, a surgeon, a specialist of some sort. She's going to save lives. She's probably going to be the one to find the cure for breast cancer or something, because she's so awesome. If you've got a student coming back from college, or maybe one going off to college in the next few weeks or the next few months, I am here to play all those sappy songs that'll bring back all those sappy memories of them growing up. You can do a little spin through your photos in your phone and have a good little sob and then come back here, okay? Mama Delilah will be here, and I'll just give you a big hug and pat you on the back and remind you that this is good. Growth is good, even though it hurts. We'll be back. 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
10: Delilah. Jenna wrote to me and said, "Dear Delilah, tonight I'm missing my husband a little more than usual. With that said, my husband just graduated basic training for the Marine Corps about 2 weeks ago. We were able to bring him home for 10 days, we being our two-year-old son and I. And now that our 10 days are up, I had to say goodbye to him for a second time. That was a lot harder, because we know we won't see him for the next 5 months. Was wondering if you could play a song for us and let my husband know how much we love him. Jenna, thank you for writing. Thank you for being willing to make that sacrifice to raise your son while your husband protects our country. God bless you."

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You found Delilah right here on Coast 103.5. If I didn't get to your request or your dedication, I will be back tomorrow night with more love songs to touch your heart. Do me a favor. 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Good night. 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

0: Here's one of today's newest and biggest songs playing now in hot rotation on Coast 103.5. Huntrix, Golden. 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

0: Happy Friday Eve. It's a Thursday Ticket Takeover. I'm Ellen Kay.
1: Good morning. I'm Ryan Mano.
2: Good morning. I'm producer Mike Ramos.
0: So we've got Journey for you, double Journey, double Disney, and tons of cash all throughout the day, and we appreciate you being here.
1: Do you want to share, Ellen, why there are sailor hats strewn about the studio?
0: Yes, I do. Because tomorrow at 3 p.m., Sandy Steck kicks off a Yacht Rock weekend here on Coast.
1: Yeah.
0: Yeah.
1: Very exciting.
0: Yeah, so we have these Yacht Rock hats.
1: What would you say if you had to pick one, just feet to the fire right now, off the top of your dome, favorite Yacht
0: Biggest
1: Rock?
0: Biggest Part of Me, Ambrosia.
1: Oh, whoa. My God, you had that ready.
0: I love Dreamweaver. That's another good one.
1: Gary Wright, I believe. Yeah. Yes.
0: Hey, Still the One by Orleans.
1: That's great.
0: Uh-huh.
1: Okay.
0: What about Rosanna by Toto?
1: Oh, so good.
0: Come on.
1: I think, for my money, any Christopher Cross.
0: Yes.
1: Sailing.
0: Arthur's theme.
1: Arthur's theme.
0: You know, I got to tell you, a lot of streamers now in movies are using Yacht Rock music in their in their productions, mm-hmm. which is so cool because it's just great music. And then it takes you back.
1: Ellen, I was just going to say, there's something I think it takes you back to a time when just things felt simpler.
0: Yeah, yes.
1: You know?
0: Yeah, well, think of it like we're kids, teens. We're not taking care of ourselves. We're being taken care of.
1: Yeah,
0: my parents were really into like all kinds of music.
1: Yeah.
0: And so they had a lot of vinyl, but there was these songs. I think of my mom and dad.
1: Yeah.
0: Michael McDonald, What a Fool Believes. That's their favorite song. If they had a makeout song, that's their makeout song.

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0: work husband, work wife, it's someone at work that you're so close with, you would call them your husband or your wife. Do we have any? Yeah, I mean, we do. We have some couples here that are just friends, but they could be work spouses.
1: Mm-hmm.
0: We could be, but we don't call ourselves that.
2: We don't call each other that. Then there's the category of, like, where no one quite knows what's going on between the two.
0: Exactly.
2: You know, you're like, wait, yeah. These two are always together.
3: Yeah.
0: Do you remember, they don't work here anymore, but do you remember that guy and that lady who would take long lunches?
2: Yeah, I sure do.
0: Mm-hmm. And one time we were in the garage, all of us as a team were going somewhere. We were piling into my car and they were doing the walk of shame. They looked so guilty.
2: Yeah, of course.
0: Because we've always suspected. And then we see them walking from his car to the elevators and they didn't expect to see us.
2: I'm just going to go ahead and say this. I've never told you guys this before.
0: You saw them?
2: No.
0: Oh.
2: One of her kids looks just like that guy.
3: No, come
0: on. Come on.
2: I'm not kidding.
0: Come on.
2: Guys. I swear.
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0: talking about work spouses, a work wife, a work husband. We've had some pretty suspicious couples around here, but we got a letter from Roberto, letters to Ellen, and Roberto said his wife has a work husband, and they get along great. There's a lot of communication. She giggles. He's lonely. His name is Steve, and he doesn't have anyone. And she claims that's why has the outreach program with him and wants to include him with the family, bring him to their summer Big Bear vacation. Roberto's like, no.
1: No. He was already over this when she FaceTimed him from Disneyland.
0: Right.
1: Like, what are you doing?
0: Yeah. I know. Well, so anyway, a lot of response to our letter to Ellen from Roberto. We got this talk back.
2: Good morning, everyone. This is Christina calling from Upland. I'm calling in regards to the Roberto situation. This feels incredibly inconsiderate, insensitive, and disrespectful to me. I also am not okay with the term work wife or work husband. I think it's time to set some boundaries, and if she can't comply, perhaps it's time to consider the validity of the marriage. I'm wondering also how she would feel if the shoe was on the other foot and he invited a work wife.
0: Well, that's never going to happen.
1: Forget it. Why is that? Why is that? Why would a woman be the defensive one, you know?
0: Well, because I think it's different.
1: Okay, of course you do. You're a woman.
0: I think a man with a female friend is different than a female with a male friend.
1: Okay. Whoa.
0: I do.
1: Do you, Dar?
3: I was going to always... I've been thinking about this, and I feel like I would be the first to ask, are they gay?
1: Okay.
3: Yeah. That wouldn't bother me.
1: That makes
3: me.
1: A difference.
0: Right. Yeah.
1: Interesting.
0: Yeah. Are they also friends with my husband?
3: Right, yeah. Right.
1: That's yeah. it.
0: Like, okay. As long as it's all inclusive, I think it's okay. Mm-hmm. But Roberto doesn't want anything to do with it. Right. So you don't think that the friendship, you don't think it's a kind of double standard?
1: Well, I just think that, a woman that's doing this sees no problem with it. But yeah, I think that if that was her husband doing it, she'd be livid.
0: We know what men are looking for.
1: It's just, if you look up cognitive dissonance in the dictionary, it's that.
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0: astronaut is coming to town. And did you know that hell is for sale?
1: Oh, no.
0: You can buy hell. Oh. Yeah. We'll tell you how and why you might want to. Comes with ice cream, too.
2: What?
0: Ice cream in hell. All right. We're going to catch up to speed with your top stories coming up next on Coast. Yeah.

0: And it's Coast 103.5. Top stories, top of the hour. Good morning. I'm Ellen Kay, and that wave of wildfires, it is smoke in the Southland. It's continuing to burn right now all across the SoCal. Crews have the biggest, the Sandy Fire in Simi, 22% contained, making some nice progress overnight on those 2,100 acres. Both the Verona and Bain fires, Riverside, nearing 30% containment. We do have that unhealthy air alert in place through tonight. Less than 2 weeks out from the California primary, and mayoral hopeful Spencer Pratt is getting a semi-endorsement from the president. Trump saying, quote, "I don't know him. If he supports me, I support him." Current Mayor Karen Bass, however, leading polls with 30%. Key reminder, early in-person voting starts this weekend. Skip the lines on Election Day. Find a vote center near you at PlanLA, plan.lavote.gov. And then what about this? Got two little sips of beer news. The once popular Schlitz has officially been discontinued. What a run, though. 177 years for the iconic beer that made Milwaukee famous. Let's run it back.
1: Together with a glass of Schlitz, a friendly glass of Schlitz.
0: Aw, we'll miss you. And first responders head to rescue a Cybertruck driver from a lake who admits he drove into the water on purpose. His name is Jimmy Jack McDaniel. He wanted to test his Tesla's wave mode. He read in the manual that his truck was capable of navigating through standing water, so he picked a lake to see if it worked. It did not. And Hell is for sale. Hell, Michigan. It's a hamlet north of Ann Arbor, listed for $625,000. You get all kinds of stuff if you buy this town, including a creamy ice cream parlor. Good stuff. And Shohei Ohtani led the Dodgers past the Padres with a leadoff homer. Five scoreless innings. Way to go, Shohei. He was celebrating on the field. And we're celebrating this day. We stay sunny, warm, and windy. Highs in the upper 80s. That's a red flag. Nice cool down coming tomorrow, though, through the long holiday weekend. And it is 60 in Burbank. KOST Los Angeles. It's Coast 103.5. Cash on Coast coming up.

0: It's Friday Eve. We wait for nothing. We have a lot of cash to give you. We have double everything. Double Disney. And also, it's a Thursday ticket takeover. We have double Journey. So all throughout the morning, we're sending you to Journey, along with during your LNK Q&A. Thanks for waking it up with us. We're the LNK Morning Show. My name is LNK.
1: Hi, my name is Ryan Mano.
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3: Good morning, I'm producer Mike Ramos.
0: And we gather here together with you. I pity the fool who's not here with us right now. Maybe you're on your way to leave town. You're going to the airport. I heard LAX is open and clear. The 105 is moving.
1: Oh, nice.
0: Yeah, so that was not expected. But they say that if you're planning on traveling, do not leave after 4 p.m. today.
1: You know, the method I love the most, we're going to San Diego. I love that Amtrak Surfliner.
0: Oh, my God.
1: That's what we're doing. It's so easy.
0: It is so easy.
1: And it's lovely and it's nice. And you get that business class with the drinks. Forget
0: it. Yeah.
1: $46? Come on.
0: That's awesome. What a deal. So tonight is Stephen Colbert's last show on the air on CBS.
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1: That's awesome.
0: That's good. 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
0: Well, Miley Cyrus is getting her star on the Hollywood Walk of Fame tomorrow at 11:30. Think Hollywood and Highland, and she will be there. So just go, like, just go to Hollywood and Highland. You'll see they're closing the streets, and you're gonna just walk in. She is officially the first person born in the 1990s and after to receive a star on the Hollywood Walk of Fame. Yeah, isn't that a cool stat? Yeah. 7001 Hollywood Boulevard. So Miley does it tomorrow. I'll be hosting. Donatella Versace and Anya Taylor-Joy are her besties who will be there for the resties, and they're going to get up and speak for her as well. That's pretty cool. Hey, Betty Boop is going to be a movie. Quinta Brunson is developing it, and she will star. She's always loved Betty Boop, grew up with Betty Boop. She said her mom and her grandmother loved Betty Boop, so now she's going to bring it to the big screen. And Michael Jackson's ex-bodyguard, Matt Fittis, says that Michael was getting death threats over his music catalog, and other artists would call him and try to get some of his music and then, like, verbally abuse him on the phone until he cried.
25: Oh, no.
0: I know. So whenever the bodyguards or the chef or whoever, like, speaks out, like, you know they saw a lot of stuff. Mm-hmm. And so this guy saying that he is contributing and working with the Jackson family on Michael Part 2. So they're getting ready to film that second sequel. That's going to be super cool. And what about this? Zoe Kravitz and Harry Styles are thinking of having a small wedding in front of just family and close friends in the UK. They're going to do it around Christmas time. Maybe we can get Harry to flip to Christmas music, and then he can marry Zoe. And Jessica Simpson is getting a lot of heat. This is what happened. She goes to Hawaii with the whole family. She has kids. She flies home. She's in first class. Her kids are in coach. The story first came out after her ex-husband, Nick Lachey, mentioned the awkward reunion because he saw her in first class. And so he mentions that, right? Simpson said the seating arrangement was not her decision. This is what she explained.
1: Internet debate. Your kids sitting in coach while you sitting in first class. Did you see that?
2: Oh. My mom bought those tickets.
1: Okay, well, that explains it. But if you
2: it
1: bought
2: was
1: it.
2: My mom's got it. Treat for us to go to Hawaii.
1: Got it. Okay, if you bought it, they sit with you?
0: Okay, she says, of course. So I heard that her baby daddy, Eric, was sitting with the kids in coach.
15: Then that's fine.
0: I think it's fine. And also, maybe she doesn't want her kids to be spoiled like that. And if she sits back there, she's going to not even be able to pay attention to anything because everyone's going to ask her for photos and stuff.
15: Yep.
0: That's just what I was
15: thinking.
0: I'm with you. Yeah. But you know what she could have done? Because D's used to always have first class seats and I was in the coach.
15: Yeah.
0: So sometimes he would... If he was traveling with his wife, she would swap out with us.
15: Oh, okay.
0: Yeah, like he was like, hey, they're going to serve lobster.
15: Oh, get up
0: here. Why don't you come up here? Enter the word media. 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It is media. It is $1,000. 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

0: Hi, good morning. You're the winner. What's your name?
1: Maria from Los Angeles.
0: Maria, you're caller 20. You just won.
1: Yay, thank you. Thank you so much, guys.
0: Thank you. So, Maria, what are you doing today?
1: I'm getting ready to take my kids to the school.
0: Okay, how many do you have?
1: Three.
0: Oh, nice. You're a busy mommy.
1: Yes, absolutely.
0: Do they love Bluey?
1: Yeah.
0: That's great. Bluey's Best Day Ever is at the Reimagined Fantasyland Theater. So I know you guys are going to have so much fun.
1: Yeah, thank you so much.
0: Have a beautiful day.
1: You too. God bless
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I love this. It is Fleet Week here in Los Angeles and in so many major cities all around the world. We're celebrating. We've got a Yacht Rock weekend coming up for you. Yacht Rock weekend is kicking off tomorrow, and all weekend long, we're playing all your favorite Yacht Rock songs. It's going to be so fun.

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after Ronda Rousey won her 17-second fight, she threw a party with King's Meat and Barbecue Supply in Upland and invited all of her friends to eat some barbecue. And maybe you're doing that this weekend for Memorial Day weekend. We have a happiness hack for you coming up next. We're going to hack your barbecue happiness. Keep it here.

0: And we are the LNK Morning Show. It's Coast 103.5. We love to give you your happiness hack. Barbecue weekend. Mm-hmm. Yep. And I know that a lot of that goes on at your house. Darlene, I consider your husband an expert BBQer.
1: Yeah, he's a grill man for sure. He barbecued New York steaks yesterday.
0: Oh, nice. Yeah. All right. Well, if you want to be real happy with your barbecue, your happiness hack is marinate your meat in pineapple juice for 30 minutes before cooking. The bromelain enzyme breaks down tough protein fibers and gives you the most tender meat you have ever cooked. Have you ever tried it?
1: I know my husband barbecues pork with pineapple.
0: Okay, that sounds great.
1: Yeah, like New York steaks yesterday, he marinated it with Italian dressing.
0: Oh, that's
1: really
0: interesting.
1: Good.
0: Yeah. Yeah, they say this pineapple juice, that because it has the bromelain in it, the enzymes, that those enzymes actually like get right in there and make it super tender. Mm. Has anyone ever barbecued a lobster?
2: No.
1: My husband just did for Mother's Day.
0: He did? Yeah. Oh, how did it go?
1: So good.
0: Okay, I need to call him and get his tips because my husband, Roy, just texted me this morning. He said, I'm going to Ralph's. I'm going to buy a lobster. We're going to barbecue it.
2: He knows how to do this?
0: I don't know how to do it. He doesn't know how to do it. If anyone knows how to do it, call us.
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Smoke in the Southland will catch you up to the minute on what's happening with all the fires. Plus, the best tasting pizza in the world. You think you know what it is? I'm going to share that with you. 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

Shout out to everyone lining up for the Mandalorian and Grogu movie at TCL Chinese Theater. They're listening to us right now. We're so honored that you have us on in the forecourt. And we are Coast 103.5. Top stories, top of the hour. Good morning. I'm Ellen Kane. That wave of wildfires continuing to burn right now across our Southland. Crews have the biggest, the Sandy Fire in Simi, 22% contained. They're making some nice progress overnight. The Verona and Bain fires in Riverside nearing 30% containment. And we heard it was coming, but now we finally have the date. Disneyland delighting guests by getting rid of that pesky 11 a.m. rule to hop between parks. And it starts on June 9th. This is great. We are your home for Disneyland. And four packs more winning coming up just ahead. It's going to be a really good new rule that they are taking away. And Shohei Ohtani has forced his way into the National League Cy Young conversation after just 8 starts for the Dodgers. The numbers are too strong to dismiss. Early season noise. Ohtani owns a 0.73 ERA through 8 starts, along with a 4-2 record and 54 strikeouts in 49 innings. Way to go, Show. That argument grew louder when he threw 5 scoreless innings against San Diego last night, allowing 3 hits, striking out 4 as the Dodgers earned a 4-0 shutout win over the Padres. And a brand new global survey just said that the favorite pizza chain for taste is old school. It's your classic Pizza Hut. The survey was conducted by Market Force Information, asking thousands of consumers which pizza just tastes the best. Pizza Hut coming out at number 1, Domino's follows in 2nd, Papa John's bringing up the trail with 3rd. And we stay sunny, warm, and windy, highs in the upper 80s. That is a red flag. Nice cool down coming tomorrow to help our firefighters through the long holiday weekend. Culver City, you have 80 today. Covina, you go to 88. And right now it's 62 in Burbank. It's KOST Los Angeles. And coming up, more cash on Coast. We've got Journey tickets for you, too. It's a Thursday ticket takeover. Just going to sprinkle tickets all over the place. Double Disney, double Journey, lots of dollars. Keep it here to win.

0: you are going to get that $1,000. Your cash on Coast is coming up. And we're the Ellen K. Morning Show. We were talking about this earlier. These are like normal things that feel embarrassing for no logical reason. Okay. And so it was, you know, just people were asked all throughout the nation, what is it that you do that's like a normal thing, but you feel slightly embarrassing doing it? Like you just get that feeling, I'm embarrassed.
1: Can I guess? Can it be when you're on your phone in a waiting room, for example?
0: Yes.
1: And like a video goes on and it's really loud.
0: Yes. Yes.
1: Yeah, that happens to me a lot.
0: Yeah. Well, these are some of the responses that you've been telling us. Trying to parallel park in a tight space.
1: Oh, yeah. Oh, yeah. Yeah, it is.
0: You feel like everyone's watching you. And then you've got to back it up. That kind of thing. Okay, what about this one? Trying on shoes at the store.
1: Really?
0: Yeah.
1: I don't mind that.
2: Holy socks? If you have holy socks or something, you know what I mean?
1: No, I throw holy socks away.
0: Okay. Yeah, I know. Right. Same here, Mikey. Yeah, after game.
3: Gotcha. Perfect.
0: Thank All right. What about this? Going through the TSA checkpoint at the airport. That could be because
1: it could be.
0: Maybe you're just not ready and then you're like halfway getting undressed. You've got a belt on and then you've got to empty your pockets and then you forget something, you know, that kind of thing.
1: Yeah, your toenails are maybe not like
0: opening presents in front of other people. I could see that one.
1: Okay.
0: And sitting there while the restaurant staff sings happy birthday. A lot of people have told us that is the most embarrassing. For no real reason. It's just that it just makes you get that feeling. So we've been getting a lot of calls about it, your embarrassing moments. Jasmine, so you say you were on a date, first date. You're at Zuma Beach, and you're with this guy, and then what?
4: The guy I was on a date with was wearing, like, these really thin, like, pants. I don't know what type of material it would be.
5: Like linen pants.
4: I think it's, like, yes, like linen pants.
5: Okay.
4: And that's all fine. You know, we're at the beach. I'm also wearing something that's kind of flowy, whatever. But he takes his pants off, and under his pants, it's like the smallest Speedo I've probably ever seen.
0: Wait, was it
4: my bathing suit.
0: Was it like floss up the butt like that, or was it just tiny, like tiny?
4: All of the above.
0: Oh, my God. And he was walking around like that, or just were you guys just sunbathing? Maybe he just wanted to get a lot of sun.
4: He was up and active and laying in the sun and in the waves. We were all over the beach. It was almost kind of embarrassing.
0: I would say so. I'd be like, could you put your pants back on? will you see him again?
4: That's what I need advice on. Like, do you think I should see him again, or is this a red flag?
0: I mean, do we really judge him on his bathing suit? Maybe we do.
4: Oh, man.
0: Wow. What do we do?
1: If his, you know, if his cheeks are showing more than hers,
3: yeah,
1: something to reconsider.
0: What does Jasmine do? Look, it's Therapy Thursday. Give us a call. It's 800-929-KOSG. Does she see him again? I feel bad because maybe it's a cultural thing for him.
1: Yeah.
0: You know, and maybe his friends all do it. I don't know that we should judge him by his cheeks hanging out.
1: It's my cousin in Ecuador came to visit us one summer, and they don't wear deodorant over there.
0: Okay.
1: And he smelled really strong.
0: Okay.
1: So I remember picking up my husband at the time, and I looked at him like, don't say
0: it. Okay, like, yeah.
1: I was
0: like, this is
1: for
0: just
1: my cousin.
0: Yeah.
1: My cousin had no clue. Like, he was clueless. But
0: and maybe this guy's clueless. I think if Jasmine, I think that you should give him at least another chance to see what his apparel is. But call us at 800-929-KOST.
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1: cash on coast. 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
2: Credit
1: and,
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1: I grew up listening to Ellen. 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
1: All right, we're going to Cassie of Fullerton at Work, a social worker. Cassie, welcome.
2: Good morning.
1: Good morning, Cassie. Welcome to the LNK Q&A. Thanks for having us on. Thanks for playing the game.
2: Yeah, I love listening to you guys. Every morning we have it on in my car and at work.
1: Yay. Where do you work?
2: Oh, I work for the county of in Orange County. I'm a social worker.
1: Okay, Orange County, OC, what up? Well, Kathy, what's your guess? 20% of all adults have done what?
2: Should I go with my first or second guess? Let's see, first, second. Let's go with the first guess. Did 20% go to a strip club together?
1: 20% of all adults in a relationship have gone to a strip club. Well, that's an imaginative guess. It's a good guess. It's not the right answer, Cassie, but try again.
2: Okay, thanks.
1: Let's go to Stacy. Stacy's in bed. Stacy in Encino. Hi.
3: Good morning. How are you both?
1: Okay, it says here you're a broker, so you can stay in bed.
3: That's true.
1: Nice.
3: It's the best.
1: Do you live very far from the Jackson family home in Encino and Havenhurst?
3: Actually, we're about a mile away, and we used to see him come in and out of the gates every so often and have our moms break every law to try and follow him.
1: Oh, my gosh. Okay. Did you ever see him walking his llama on Havenhurst?
3: No, I did see him just kind of wave his glove once, and I was so excited because I was about 13 years old.
1: Oh, my God. That is so... Because I think he used to do that out of his car window. He'd wear the glove.
3: He did.
1: Oh,
3: and I hear that place is haunted.
1: Oh, really? I hadn't heard that.
3: Yeah.
1: Well... If I'm going to see Michael Jackson there, I'm going.
3: Oh, I totally would.
1: Well, so what's your guess, Stacey, of Encino? 20% of all adults in a relationship have done what?
3: I think it's break up.
1: Oh, break up. Okay, that's a great guess. A lot of people are saying break up. It is not the right answer.
3: Oh,
1: so
3: shoot.
1: Sorry.
3: Okay.
1: Okay,
3: thank
1: try
3: you
1: again.
3: Guys.
1: Have a great day.
3: Okay.
1: Let's go to Arcadia. Lonnie's in the car. Lonnie's a teacher. Hi.
4: Hey,
1: Lonnie, are you wheels up?
4: Yeah.
1: Okay. Traffic's moving.
4: I'm okay. Yeah, I'm actually at a stoplight, so I'm doing good.
1: Okay, good. So, Lonnie, what do you think it is? What's your guess?
4: I think people in a relationship are carrying on an emotional one with someone else.
1: 20% of all adults in a relationship have had an emotional affair. You are right. You're going to Journey.
4: Oh my gosh, it's amazing.
1: That's
4: I
1: so
4: love them.
1: Great. Well, it's their Final Frontier tour coming to Crypto. They're also going to be at Honda Center, and you just want a pair of tickets.
4: Aw, you're the best. I love your show. Thank you.
1: Thanks, Lonnie. That's the truth. 20% of all adults in a relationship have had an emotional affair, and it's a Therapy Thursday. So we definitely will tackle that. We're also a podcast now. Wherever you listen to your podcast, you can get it. It's Therapy Thursday. LNK's Therapy Thursday. And our therapist, Sarah Dash, coming up around the corner to tackle your troubles. And that's one of them. 20% of all adults in a relationship having an emotional affair. 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

0: Pandas are making headlines again. Two of them, as a matter of fact. It's not just the bamboo. We're going to tell you where the pandas are going to be. Also, Miley Cyrus, officially the first person to do this. We'll tell you what it is with your top stories coming up next.
1: For all the times that you rain on my parade, and all the clubs you get in using my name, you think you broke my heart, oh girl, for goodness sake.

And we are the LMK Morning Show. It's Coast 103.5. Top stories, top of the hour. Good morning. I'm LMK here on your Friday Eve, May 21st. And you can beat that Memorial Day weekend traffic. 45 million of us will travel for this weekend, making it one of the busiest Memorial Day weekends ever recorded. So when is the best time to get on the road? Just think tonight after 9 p.m. The worst traffic is expected in the afternoon today and tomorrow afternoon, too. So just avoid that traffic coming home. Leave on Sunday instead of Monday. And what about this? Two very special giant pandas named Ping Ping and Fu Shuang are preparing for an 8,000-mile trip to the zoo in Atlanta. The pair have never met before, and zoo officials are hoping sparks fly once they arrive. Ping Ping is known for loving bamboo, while Fu Shuang is described as playful, shy, and a big fan of apples. Atlanta Zoo says it's thrilled to welcome the pandas as part of an ongoing conservation partnership with China. The zoo previously housed two pandas for 25 years, and they became viral stars. So get ready for a whole lot of Ping Ping and Fu Shuang, and we're hoping this is a love connection. Speaking of love, Miley Cyrus has made history as the first person born in the 1990s or later to be awarded a star on the Hollywood Walk of Fame. It is happening tomorrow. 7001 Hollywood Boulevard, think Hollywood and Highland. I will be your host, and all the festivities get underway at 11:30. We cannot wait to honor Miley, and she's so excited to get her star and to share everything with you. If you cannot make it in person, you can stream it walkoffame.com. And we're going to stay sunny, warm, and windy, highs in the upper 80s. And we got a red flag warning. Of course, the firefighters are fighting hard. The Sandy Fire in Simi's almost 25% contained. Some nice progress overnight, and those winds dying down to help the firefighters. Plus, a little bit of cool down tomorrow, so that's going to help as well. Right now, it is 65 in Burbank, KOST Los Angeles. It's Coast 103.5, and coming up, we've got more Journey for you. It's a Thursday ticket takeover. Got Cash on Coast, Disney, and Therapy Thursday.

0: We're the LNK Morning Show. We got a lot of response to Daddy Darren, who got a hold of us for Therapy Thursday. Sarah Dash, our therapist, stopping by to tackle your troubles every Thursday. And Daddy Darren has a big one. He left us this.
1: I'm a dad. I've got five kids. They're all grown up. Two of them have had really horrible relationships with their partners or whatever. They've come back. They're adults. They're living here now, and I'm happy they're here. But it costs a fortune to have everybody under one roof, and nobody's even asking me if they can help out financially. I want to communicate with them. I love them, and I'm always going to try to be there for them. But at this point, they're adults, and I just want to figure out a way to ask them, could they please also help support themselves?
0: Aw, poor Darren. Do you see a lot of this in your practice, Sarah?
2: I do see some of this in my practice, and it's what I'm hearing is that this relationship has shifted from love to one of obligation. Mm. Adult relationships, parents and children, what you hope happens is there's going to be this really beautiful metamorphosis into reciprocity, mutuality. And sometimes boundaries need to be renegotiated.
3: Is it as simple as just calling a family meeting and saying, guys, I love you, but we need to talk. We just have to have a talk. And it might be hard for him to even bring up, but
2: right.
3: Is that the best way?
2: I think that's absolutely the best way. I think that in those types of conversations, he's going to want to lead with love and affection. I really love you. I love having you in the house. I'm not asking you to leave, but I can't sustainably manage the financial obligations that I find myself under.
0: And why do you suppose two out of the five who moved back in with Daddy Darren, why do you suppose they're not thinking, wow, I should help Dad? Like, he's letting me stay under his roof. It's unfortunate what happened. It's not like a failure to launch. They had their relationships, didn't work out, now they're back. But why aren't they thinking, instead of this is my safe haven, I should be helping out and pitching in?
2: What happens is that people will mistake generosity for limitless capacity. And this happens all the time. It happens in friendships, family relationships. Someone's very generous, and the person to whom the generosity is being extended thinks it's limitless capacity.
0: Oh.
2: They may very well not see him for who he is at this time in his life.
3: Mm-hmm.
2: But as the father, he probably did hold himself out as the provider, the caretaker, which is completely appropriate when someone is 10, but not necessarily.
4: They don't have a job.
2: Well, 30. 30 is different from 10.
0: That's so true. Okay, well, so it's okay, it's reciprocity, mutuality. It is Therapy Thursday. We are now a podcast. So all you do is go to LNK's Therapy Thursday on the iHeart app or wherever you listen to your podcasts. And it's powered by Airtasker.com. So I had a great idea. Maybe Daddy Darren could hire an Airtasker to move his kids out.
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0: 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Coming up, got more Disney 4-packs for you. Yay. And also, what is something that embarrassed you? 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

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We have your four-pack right now. 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I'm going to give it to you now.

0: Hi, good morning. Who's this?
1: Kimberly.
0: Kimberly, it sounds like you're on the road.
1: Oh, yes. Oh, my gosh. I can't believe my kids just missed this answered.
0: Well, thank you for having us on in your ride.
1: Thank you. You made my day. I've been trying.
0: Yep, you're caller 20. You got that 4-pack.
1: Thank you so much, Helen and Brian and Darlene. I listen to you guys every day.
0: Oh, thank you. Hey, quick question for you also. What's the most embarrassing thing that's ever happened to you or your kids? Like, have they ever done anything to embarrass you?
1: I actually was texting my husband one morning, and I accidentally sent a text to my boss.
0: What did it say?
1: Good morning, my love. How's your morning going?
2: That's so funny.
1: And then I realized it's my husband.

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0: And we're the Ellen K Morning Show. You've been calling us all morning with stuff that it feels embarrassing for no logical reason. Parallel parking is one of the ones. TSA checkpoint at the airport when you go through the security. Also, yard work in front of your house.
1: Oh.
0: We had the butt gardener. I'll tell you who that is and what he would do in his yard. And it was embarrassing. Share it with you and call us.

0: There I was, wearing a white sweatshirt, ready for Teddy Swims to come by the studio here at the Ellen K. Morning Show. And the coffee dripped right down the front of my sweatshirt.
1: Oh, no.
0: Thank you, Darlene, for your Snoopy sweatshirt, because I put it on.
2: That's right.
0: But stuff happens, right? And you've been calling us all morning, you know, little oopsies. The womp womp of life. And all you got to do is just go with it. We found a solution. You can always find a solution. But sometimes those embarrassing things happen. And Brendan, thank you so much for your call. You had something super embarrassing happening. What was it?
3: It was my first day at college, and I was in physical fitness, a.k.a. gym class. And I was on a treadmill, and there was like a cute girl next to me, and I tried running fast, and I fell off the treadmill. And I don't know if you've ever done that, but you kind of go into shock a little bit. And I tried to get back on it, and then it shot me off again.
0: Oh, no. Yeah, yeah. It does. It shoots you off. Were you on all fours behind the treadmill at one point?
3: I was on all six. Like, I was hands, knee, butt, hip. Yep.
2: What did the girl do or say?
3: She just looked at me like, who's this guy next to me? And I think, you know, she was one of those girls who were like, oh, here we go again.
0: Oh, like she's going to get hit on again.
3: Yeah, yeah.
0: Well, you know what? If I were her, I would think that'd be adorable. And then you just, you get to meet him.
4: You're like, yeah. Aw, yeah. He's dorky.
0: He's so cute.

Okay, we're getting a lot of calls about Miley Cyrus getting her star on the Hollywood Walk of Fame. It is tomorrow. I will be your host, 11:30 a.m. right there on Hollywood Boulevard, 7001. Think Hollywood and Highland. We'll be there waiting for you. And if you can't be there in person, you can always stream it at walkoffame.com. But yeah, we'll keep on reminding you where it is. But it is tomorrow. People flying in from all over the world. It's going to be so cool.

We love our Thursday ticket takeover, and it is today, so be listening. Coming up in the 9, we've got more Journey tickets for you, and then all throughout the day here on Coast 103.5.

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0: Thanks for hanging with us here on the Ellen K. Morning Show. What a beautiful day. Going to be a hot one today. And I just want to shout out one of our listeners streaming us in Missouri. And her name is Kirsten. And Kirsten is 18. And she is graduating. So we are invited to her graduation party in Missouri. So Kirsten, thank you so much for sending me your beautiful picture and your invitation to your party. Kirsten is a soccer player, a proud grad, and she wrote us a note as well. And Darlene, don't you have last day of school tomorrow today?
1: Today's my kid's last day of school.
0: Graduation at
1: Chafee High School. Congrats to all the graduates out there.
0: Yes. And then, Mike, you have the twins.
2: Yeah.
0: In a week, they will finish for the school year.
2: One more week, yeah. I think Thursday they're out. So, yeah.
0: Well, Kirsten Hunter is done. Hi, Ellen. My name is Kirsten. I'm graduating from high school. I wanted to send you my graduation announcement and thank you for your show. I love all the positivity and laughter that you've shared over the years. I always stream you on the iHeartRadio app. Watching your shows and videos always made my stressful days better, and I appreciate the kindness and encouragement that you gave to my life. I want to share this special milestone with you and say thank you. Love, Kirsten Hunter.
1: Aww.
0: That's so sweet, Kirsten. Thank you so much for the invite and
1: Ellen's
0: your picture.
1: Crying.
0: I know, I'm crying. It's so emotional.
1: We're so proud of you. Thank you for listening.
0: Yay. And we have a message for you from Harrison Ford.
3: So find a place for yourself. Whatever talent or ambition you have, find some way to put it to work. Build something that didn't exist yesterday. Stand up for someone who can't stand up for themselves. Bring people together who weren't talking before. That's leadership. That's what moves the needle.
0: Ah, go Kirsten, go grads. And thank you for having us on here, the Ellen K. Morning Show.

this song, this hit, is 50 years old. Happy birthday, Bohemian Rhapsody. And it is a Thursday ticket takeover. We have Journey tickets for you right now and all throughout the day. Let's go to Journey. All you have to do is be caller 20. It's 800-929-KOST. Also, your keyword for this hour is rich. All right? Rich for your cash on coast. Enter that online. It is rich. But also, call now for Journey tickets.

0: I've got. How you win your caller 20.
1: Oh, am I?
0: Yeah, you are. Congratulations. You're going to Journey. It's a Thursday ticket takeover, so we have these tickets for you all throughout the day.
1: Oh, I'm so excited. Thank you.
0: Where are you? What are you doing?
1: I'm actually in my car right now. I'm about to charge it.
0: Oh, okay. I just did a Target run for my son. It was so much fun. He needed a shave kit. He needed some toothpaste. And then, you know, I just like threw in extra stuff for him, paper towels and all the stuff. But because he lives up in the Bay Area. And I don't know. It just feels so good to like get your stuff.
1: Yes, it does. I'm actually in shock right now. Sorry.
0: Oh, that's okay. Have you ever grilled a lobster tail?
1: Have I ever done what?
0: Grilled a lobster tail?
1: No, I haven't.
0: Yeah, I haven't either. My husband says we're going to, so fingers crossed.
2: Good luck.
1: Okay.
0: All right, well, hang on. We're going to get all your info. Congratulations. Have a great day.
1: Thank you. You too.

It's going to be between Michael and The Mandalorian and Grogu this weekend at the box office. Michael, number one. Oh, my God. Around the globe. And we found out that Michael is the biggest celebrity philanthropist as well, giving to the most different causes. So that's pretty cool.

0: We're the Ellen K Morning Show, and guys, he did it. My husband wants to grill lobster tails.
1: Oh.
2: Uh-oh.
0: We've never done it before, so as I'm leaving this morning early, he said, I'm going to Ralph's today. Do you have anything you want me to put on the list? And I said, yeah, you know, avocados, we need some eggs, you know, stuff like
1: that.
0: The
1: basics.
0: Yeah, the basics.
1: Yeah.
0: And then he said, well, I'm going to buy some lobster tails because I want to barbecue them. Well, we've never done this before. I don't know. I think it sounds impossible.
1: It does.
2: You know, it does. Is he a good griller, like grill master?
0: I mean, I'm the one who grills. He rarely grills.
2: Okay.
0: So I don't know. We're going to try it. If you have any lobster tail grilling tips for me, please call us at 800-929-KOSE. And wish us luck.
1: I believe in you, Roy.

Thank you so much to everyone in line at TCL Chinese Theater, lined up for The Mandalorian and Grogu. And they've been camping and having fun and doing popcorn contests, but listening to the Ellen K. Morning Show. So thanks, guys. We're so happy to be on with you.

0: Thanks for spending your morning here with us on the Ellen K. Morning Show. Carrie Steele is coming up next, and we will see you tomorrow for a Feel Good Friday. Keep it here on Coast all day. It is a Thursday ticket takeover, so we have Journey for you all throughout the day. And we just love waking it up with you. We end every show with a quote and a kiss. Happy birthday to you if you're celebrating today. Mr. T's having his birthday today.
1: I pity the fool.
0: He doesn't celebrate Mr. T because he is amazing. And he's our quote of the day. We end every show with a quote and a kiss. Mr. T says, discipline is the bridge between goals and accomplishments.

The best mix of the 80s, 90s, and today it's Coast 103.5. Hi, good morning. It's Carrie Steele checking in to fill this Thursday workday with all the music you love to listen to. And it's a Thursday ticket takeover if you didn't hear yet. All day long, chances to win tickets to see Journey Final Frontier Tour. I've got tickets coming up. Keep it on Coast.

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We do have a lot going on today, so if you need me to recap, summarize, remind you of what this hour's keyword is, because you might have missed it, it's Bills, B-I-L-L-S, and you still have the rest of this hour to enter Bills at KOST1035.com/cash. I do have another four-pack of one-day, one-park tickets into the Disneyland Resort. Giving those away next hour, a little bit later on this Thursday Ticket Takeover. 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

0: The best mix of the 80s, 90s, and today for you to enjoy on this absolutely gorgeous Thursday. Hi, it's Carrie Steele. Can you tell I'm pretty fired up? It's almost Friday. We're getting closer and closer to what promises to be a beautiful three-day weekend, Memorial Day weekend. Most importantly, honoring the U.S. military personnel who made the ultimate sacrifice, died while serving, protecting our freedoms. But a lot of people, they've got the 3 days off and the weather's going to be great. Maybe you're going to the beach. Maybe you're going to do some barbecuing. Maybe you're going to do some shopping. According to Retail Me Not, people are going to be buying big stuff over Memorial Day weekend, furniture, appliances, outdoor gear. But they also say this might be the sweet spot for buying some summer clothing. See, it's the end of the spring season, so there's going to be deeper discounts, but you can still wear this stuff for the summer. They say it's a good time to find some solid deals on swimsuits and light dresses and shorts and sandals. You don't have to wait till the August clearance. So if you're thinking about doing some shopping, this might be a good weekend to find a deal. And of course, whatever you're doing, do it with Coast on your radio, because we are launching into our Yacht Rock holiday weekend. That's what I'm really fired up about. Tomorrow afternoon at 3, you keep it on Coast for so much great music, Yacht Rock favorites. It's going to be so fun. Details on that coming up. Hozier, some Prince, some Blondie. It is all on the way.
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It's Coast 103.5. We all know listening to the songs you love, that helps you feel good. But I have a few other ways. I'm going to remind you, you know this, but just a little reminder, more things you can do to bring you joy. And it doesn't cost a lot either.

0: 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Today it's Coast 103.5. Hi, it's Carrie Steele. You may remember, I think it was a week or so ago, I was talking about this report that said the majority of the people in this survey just aren't having fun anymore. A large number of people said they can't even remember the last time they had fun. So I found that shocking. I think I even heard Sandy talking about it. Because my question is why? I know the world's a pretty dark place. I get upset at the things I see and hear happening. But if you're not doing things that make you happy and you're not having fun, isn't that on you? I tell myself this every day. If this is my last day here today, have I made sure that it is just a really great day? Have I tried to do something? And it doesn't have to cost you a whole lot of money. You can generate joy just by stepping outside. A day like today, feel the sun on your face. Isn't that great? Or maybe text somebody that you care about, thinking of you. That's going to make you feel good and it's going to make them feel good. Laugh on purpose. It may feel forced at first, but I promise you it's going to make you laugh. Don't look for big grand things and put that in the fun category. You can do simple things that generate joy. You're doing it right now. You're listening to Coast. And how about winning? That's going to make you feel some joy, right? Your chance to win cash on Coast coming up, and this is the hour. I'm giving away 4 packs of one-day, one-park tickets into the Disneyland Resort so you can celebrate happy. Now, there's a solution.
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Hey, it's Ellen. Join us for a Feel Good Friday. We've got Disney, we've got dollars, and we've got Dodgers. It's a Field Day Friday. You can go to the Dodger game. We got your four packs. When you're up, we're on. 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

0: 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Hi, it's Carrie Steele looking for our winner. 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
0: Edson?
1: Yes, ma'am.
0: Are you calling to win tickets to the Disneyland Resort?
1: Yes, exactly. That's what I'm calling for.
0: Well, you are caller 20. Get ready to make memories that last a lifetime. It's the Disneyland Resort 70th celebration. You get to go have some fun.
1: Nice. I love it.
0: Woo-hoo!
1: I'm so ready.
0: 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Pick a park, Disneyland, Disney California Adventure, and have just a wonderful time. Thanks so much for listening.
1: Thank you for actually answering my call.
0: Of course we do. 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

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It's Coast 103.5. Jeffrey is working hard at RBJ Software in Monrovia. Heard me talking about taking responsibility to feel good. He requested this one. John Lennon, Imagine on Coast.

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0: Donna Summer. We're helping you feel good while you are working hard. It's Coast 103.5. Hi, good afternoon. It's Carrie Steele. I just want to take a minute and acknowledge someone's work that I just love, admire, I've enjoyed for years. Stephen Colbert, so talented, and I'm very sad. Tonight is the final episode of The Late Show with Stephen Colbert. Don't know who the final guests will be. That's been under wraps. People have been guessing. I hope I can stay up and watch it. I'll record it. Maybe I'll get up especially early and watch it tomorrow morning. But I hope Stephen Colbert pops up somewhere else. I just think he is genius. He's so good. Louis Capaldi, Stevie Nicks, Alex Warren. It's all on the way. More chances to win cash on Coast. And this is the hour. It's a Thursday ticket takeover. In just a few more minutes, a chance to call in and win these tickets to see Journey on their final Frontier tour. I'll let you know when it's time to call in and win.
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0: Sam Smith just had a birthday a couple of days ago. It's Coast 103.5, the best mix of the 80s, 90s, and today. Hi there, it's Carrie Steele along with our winner. Hi, what's your name?
1: Oh my gosh, hi!
0: Hi, what's your
1: name? My name's Deborah.
0: Deborah, hi, what are you doing?
1: Oh my gosh, I'm at work right now.
0: Oh, and you're a winner today, Deborah.
1: Oh my gosh, I'm so happy.
0: How excited are you to see Journey?
1: It was like forever and ever and ever.
0: Oh my gosh, this is going to be so great because it's their final Frontier tour and you just won a pair of tickets. They've got a few shows. They're going to be at Crypto September 12th, Honda Center November 24th. You won tickets to one of those fabulous shows and I know you are going to love it, singing along to all the songs.
1: Oh my gosh, I am. Thank you so much.
0: You are so welcome. And tickets are on sale, AXS.com. But it's a Thursday ticket takeover, so we are giving them away all day. As a matter of fact, I've got another pair of tickets I'm giving away in my show in the 2 o'clock hour. So keep it on Coast.
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Are you going to be checking out the Michael Jackson biopic Michael this weekend? A lot of people will be, but the movie people are lining up for, not just one night, two nights. Sometimes people line up for these Star Wars movies for 6 weeks. Yeah, I was hearing an interview with one guy. He's done it multiple times. It's going to be The Mandalorian and Grogu that will break in box office records this weekend.

Hey, it's Ellen. Join us for a Feel Good Friday. We've got Disney, we've got dollars, and we've got Dodgers. It's a Field Day Friday. You could go to the Dodger game. We got your four packs. When you're up, we're on. Coast 103.5.

Another chance to win $1,000 cash on Coast coming up in about 15 minutes. And later this hour, I've got tickets to see Shakira. That's your work perk prize. I'll let you know when it's time to start dialing to win those tickets.

0: bubble cracker and drift away on Coast 103.5. Hi there, it's Carrie Steele. I hope you will come sail away with us this weekend. It's a long holiday weekend, and Coast 103.5 kicking off our Yacht Rock holiday weekend at 3 o'clock tomorrow afternoon. Who doesn't love Yacht Rock? And it goes perfect soundtrack to whatever you're going to be doing over the long holiday weekend, hitting the beach, doing some grilling, maybe going to a park. And also all weekend long, I don't know if you've heard this yet, we're going to give you chances to win passes to join us. It's our Yacht Rock brunch cruise that we're going to be having next month, all thanks to our friends at City Cruises Newport Beach. So yeah, you can join us. A lot of the Coast 103.5 air staff will be on there. You'll be listening to Yacht Rock as we cruise Newport Harbor. How amazing will that be? You just keep it on Coast all weekend long, kicking off our Yacht Rock holiday weekend tomorrow afternoon at 3 o'clock. Yeah, Kenny Loggins, Ambrosia, Seals and Crofts, Summer Breeze. Oh, going to be so good. Anyway, stay locked in. We've got more great music coming up right here, right now. Benson Boone, Kenny Loggins, Mariah Carey. And yeah, your work perk prize, tickets to see Shakira. I'll let you know when it's time to start calling.
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Filling your Thursday workday with all the music you love. It's Coast 103.5. Hi, it's Carrie Steele. Thank you, Sharon, and everybody at Providence Tarzana Medical Center in the ER. Thank you for letting us share a little bit of your workday with you. And thank you for what you do to help everybody feel good. 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

0: 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Carrie Steele looking for our Work Perk winner. Hi, what's your name?
1: This is Kathy.
0: Kathy, you're caller 20.
1: No way.
0: Way.
1: Oh, my gosh. I'm so excited. I've been trying all week.
0: You are going to see Shakira. It's her Las Mujeres Ya No Lloran World Tour. She's going to be at Intuit Dome June 13th and 14th, and you will be at one of those shows. Shakira, she's so high energy. You probably won't be sitting down. You'll be dancing.
1: Oh, I am. I'm so excited. Thank you.
0: Just love doing it. And tickets are on sale. 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You know there's a bonus chance to win. 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Another chance to call in and win some tickets tomorrow in the 1 o'clock hour. It is your Work Perk prize all this week. So whatever you're doing, just do it with Coast on your radio. And
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The best mix of the 80s, 90s, and today. It's Coast 103.5. Do you know what guys that have mustaches, you know what they do a lot? Touch their mustache. It says here, the average man with a mustache touches it 760 times a day. That's pretty specific, and that's a lot of touching.

I feel like I could reach out and touch Friday right now. We're just that close. It's Coast 103.5, the best mix of the 80s, 90s, and today. But it is Thursday. It's May 21st, Chardonnay Day. If you needed a reason, there you go. Good day for a glass of white wine. Cheers.

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0: the best mix of the 80s, 90s, and today. It's Coast 103.5. Hey, it's Carrie Steele. How great was that Dodger-Padres series? Did you watch those games? Close games. We actually dropped the first game. We lost to the Padres 1-0 and came back and won the second game 5-4 and then took the series by winning the third game, shut them out 4-0. And now your back-to-back world champion Dodgers are traveling today. They're going to open a three-game series tomorrow night in Milwaukee, taking on the Brewers. First pitch tomorrow night, 4:40. 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What else is going on? Early in-person voting. That starts this weekend for the primary election. So skip the lines on Election Day. 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You just go to plan.lavote.gov. Oh, lots of feel-good music when we come back. Some TLC, some Huntrix. We're going to hear from Gloria Gaynor. And I've also got some tickets. It's a Thursday ticket takeover. So more tickets to see Journey on their final Frontier tour. I'll let you know when it's time to call in and win.
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0: Coast 103.5, it's a Thursday ticket takeover, and Crystal is on my line. Where are you listening today, Crystal?
1: I'm at work.
0: You're at
1: work.
0: I work
1: at a school.
0: Okay.
1: So, and the bell's about to ring in about 9 minutes, and I'm in San Gabriel Unified.
0: Oh, nice. 9 minutes, and then what, one more day, long holiday weekend? Are you counting the days until it's summertime?
1: Oh, yes. I'm taking a day off to do some stuff with my daughter, who's a senior.
0: Okay.
1: And then I have a four-day weekend and then 8 more school days of my own kids here. So, yeah, I'm counting. I got a lot of things I'm counting. I got a lot of things I'm counting.
0: Yeah, you do. Well, and you're doing all that, and you're winning tickets to see Journey on their Final Frontier tour.
1: Oh, I love Journey. My husband's going to be excited.
0: Oh, I'm so happy for you. So they've got a couple of shows. Crypto.com, they'll be there September 12th. Honda Center, November 24th. You are going to be at one of those shows. You and your husband having a wonderful time. Congratulations and thanks for listening.
1: Thank you. You guys are the best. I keep you on. I have an old-fashioned radio. I'm old school. I keep a radio in my office. I keep it on coast all day long.
0: You are the best. 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More chances to win. Sandy's got some coming up very soon. 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
0: You know how we're...
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The best mix of the 80s, 90s, and today it's Coast 103.5. Hey, it's Carrie Steele, and that is going to do it for me. Here comes Sandy to get you through the rest of this Thursday workday and all the way home. She's got more tickets to see Journey on this Thursday ticket takeover. Those are coming up. 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More chances to win cash on Coast. 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

0: Now, Jill, what city are you in right now, and what are you doing for the weekend?
1: I'm in Corona, heading to Vegas.
0: You are? How exciting.
1: Yes.
0: What do you want to do in Vegas? What's your one thing that you're like, I cannot wait for this?
1: There's not really one thing. We're just kind of going to wing it.
0: You know what? Sometimes winging it is fine. I mean, as long as you have a hotel room, you should be good. Well, thank you for listening. It is a Thursday ticket takeover. Another chance to win those journey tickets coming up right after 5 o'clock on Coast 103.5. You ever...
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0: 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It is a Thursday ticket takeover, and you are caller 20.
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Big travel weekend coming up. I actually just saw something that is behaviors of ours that are considered rude while traveling abroad. Hope you're not guilty of any of these. 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

0: Coast 103.5, the best mix of the 80s, 90s, and today. And hi there, my name is Sandy Steck. Thursday, a lot of people consider today the first day of summer, even though it's a month from today. They did a poll on when people think it starts. Well, I mean, tomorrow is a Memorial Day weekend kickoff, so yeah, I kind of get that. Not sure if you're traveling anywhere this weekend. This headline caught my eye today about what behavior brands you as rude when you are traveling abroad. There's actually a book called A Traveler's Passport to Etiquette in a Post-Pandemic World, written by Lisa Grotz. And I don't know if you've been anywhere internationally and you're just trying to enjoy yourself and hopefully be respectful, and then you see some dumb Americans doing something that you're like, I promise I am not part of that. That is not me. I do not represent that. I am respectful. I care. There's five things on this list. The first one is thinking everybody speaks English. Do you ever... I'm not going to go. I don't have enough time to go on, but it's so embarrassing. And by the way, trying to learn another language is beautiful. It's beautiful. It really shows you, and it's, people love it when you actually go out of your way to try, even if it's a few phrases. We are in their home. It's respectful. Dressing inappropriately. That is also on the list. Treating everything as content. I'm not even going to say more. You already know exactly what I'm talking about. This is from something called A Traveler's Passport to Etiquette in a Post-Pandemic World. Basically, how do we as Americans not be so annoying abroad? Disrespecting sacred sites. Oh, this one breaks my heart. And it's not just Americans. It's everybody who just wants that funny picture or tries to. Remember that guy that walked? I don't remember where he was from. I don't know if it was here, but he ran to the top of one of the pyramids. Like, what are you doing? And then expecting everything to be like home. If you have a certain thing you always order or a certain store you're used to, like, you know, you got to just respect where you're at. Easier said than done, but just try. I really feel like every time I travel, we're more alike than we are different, but it requires a level of respect for just humanity, you know? Anyways, am I on a soapbox? Let me get off this. It's almost the holiday. Family is your word this hour. You want to win $1,000 cash on Coast? Go to our website, type in the word family before 4 o'clock. 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

Are you in weekend mode yet? Because I know we are. In fact, tomorrow we're kicking off a Yacht Rock weekend here on Coast 103.5. Plus, we're going to go on a Yacht Rock cruise. First time ever. Very excited about that. So be listening around 5 o'clock tomorrow for your first chance to join us. Thanks to City Cruises. It's Whitney Houston.

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And thanks so much for having us on. 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Just like you do in the car, hit the little plus sign and then follow Coast 103.5. My name is Sandy Steck. Lots of things on the way. We've got $1,000 cash on Coast. A new keyword coming up around 4:20.

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So if our time is running out, day after day, we'll make the mundane a masterpiece. Oh my, my, oh my, my love, I take one look at you, you're taking me out.

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1: Oh, my God. Thank you so much.
0: You're welcome.
1: Oh, my God. Oh, my God.
0: What is your name?
1: My name is Barbie.
0: Who's with you?
1: My husband is here with me right now.
0: Oh, it sounds like you have a little crowd with you. I love it.
1: Oh, yes. Thank you so much. Oh, my God. I didn't expect this.
0: Do you know what's funny? I was just going to say happy Friday. I totally forgot it's Thursday. Whoops. Congratulations. 4 tickets to the Disneyland Resort, 1 day, 1 park tickets. Do you have a favorite park?
1: Disneyland.
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0: Best mix of the 80s, 90s, and today. And my name is Sandy Stack. Are you already on the road for the holiday weekend? A lot of people leaving town this weekend. Godspeed if you are. I keep seeing all the reports about how it's going to be a quote-unquote record-breaking travel weekend. Dodgers, let's see, tomorrow. They got a game in Milwaukee against the Brewers. 4:40 p.m. will be first pitch. 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Just letting you know, that's tomorrow, Friday. 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

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Their Final Frontier tour, a couple of shows this year. We're going to have a chance for you to go in just a few minutes. I can say less than 15 minutes away on Coast.

Hey, it's Ellen. Join us for a Feel Good Friday. We've got Disney, we've got dollars, and we've got Dodgers. It's a Field Day Friday. You could go to the Dodger game. We got your four packs. When you're up, we're on. Coast 103.5.